Good evening, friends. I'm Shelley. A warm and hearty welcome to all my dear listeners who are tuned in to this edition of Sunday Selections.

That was just a warm-up number for you by DJ Goja and Jason Derulo. Michiko, a trendy dance number which is creating waves in the music industry. Did you like it? Lovely Sunday evening. Hope you're all keeping fine. Hey, we are all living in a competitive world. Social media is very strong nowadays. The updates keep coming in. Everything is in our fingertips. But aren't we missing something? Everything has become so artificial. There is no space.

Place for Real Love. It's now showtime. All glitz and glamour on the outside, but the heart of gold is losing its luster. You must be wondering why I'm mentioning all this. 3 or 4 days back, the trend of generating AI images of your profile photographs and going back to the 80s has become viral. It's proof enough that we are all longing for those good old days, which is much peaceful and happier. Well, I cannot leave the Gen Z's and Gen Alpha. The upcoming generation, they are more practical and fast-paced. But are they aware of what real love is? The raw beauty of being content and happy with the minimal things around us? While you're thinking about modern life, let's lend our ears to a song by Tones and I. It's titled Fly Away. Check it out. It's worth listening.

0: The song which you've just heard was Fly Away by Tones and I. Did you like it? Friends, we all have mood swings. Certain days, we are so happy and elated. You're on top of the world and we go to any extreme to prove to the world that we are good, strong and unbeatable. But the next day, something or other would crop up and all our energy level just vanishes into thin air, making us feel like a deflated balloon. Now, what's happening? Ups and downs, they are part of our lives. So let's not give in to negative thoughts or get ourselves into a depressive mode. Like a phoenix, we are going to come back in full form. Don't worry, it's just a passing phase of life. Now, are you all ready for change? Remember, you're not alone. We are going to make it together. Alan Walker and Ava Max has a beautiful song for you. It's called Alone. This electro-pop hit gives a comforting message of togetherness. And once you hear the song, you would never feel lonely. Now enjoy the song and come back. Let's go.
1: Tell us something about how you discovered.
2: People 28300 did extraordinary archaeological discoveries.
1: May very well change our history books.

That was Alone by Alan Walker and Ava Max at their best. Feeling better? Let's pump up the volume. Brace yourselves. Another hi-fi number is coming your way. This time, it's Infinity by December 10. Hey, it's the name of the band. Very interesting, right? It's an English-Irish boy band consisting of 7 members, backed up by our one and only Simon Cowell, one of the popular judges in the program America's Got Talent, a great television personality. There's no need for an introduction when you talk about Simon Cowell. You know him, right? Yes, it's very difficult to impress him at times. Simon is very choosy, but whoever he selects, it would be the best. That's the crux of the story. December 10 has been backed up by Simon Cowell. He has come out with 3 albums, Run My Way, Angel and Infinity, which was released on the 16th of May 2026. This song has many takers, my friends. It's a

Well, what's your take on that song? A real energy booster, right? You bet it's our mind which is playing games at us. When we keep our minds positive, healthy and strong, we feel more energetic. Of course, the power-packed songs have a role in our lives, no doubt about it. So the moment we come across such energetic numbers, we feel more relaxed. I hope you're all feeling good. The song which I've just heard was Infinity by December 10. All right, now for a change, let's hear a song by James Arthur. The song is called Impossible. It's a desperate cry to make things possible.

That was one touching song, Impossible by James Arthur. Friends, we have all gone through ups and downs at one point or the other, but we never gave up, right? Let's keep going strong each day. Let all our passions and dreams come true. Where there is a will, there is a way. Let's make it happen. To give you all the right inspiration, let's now hear an ever popular song by Jungkook. The song is called Dreamers. All the football lovers would remember this song because it's the official soundtrack of the FIFA World Cup 2022, which was held at Qatar. Now listen to the song Dreamers by Jungkook featuring Fahid Al-Kubaisi. It's a song with a difference, still cherished by millions of people all over the world. Give it a go. It's worth listening.

We might be alone or we might be left out at times. But remember, there will always be someone praying for us, upholding us, which we are not aware. Hold my hand and let's dance together. Vincent from Alapura, thank you so much for your lovely letter. Some historical facts you have mentioned in that letter. Thank you so much for your updates. And thank you so much for your prayers and good wishes. Do keep writing to us and keep listening to our program. We value your letters deeply. Time is running short. Now for a change, let's hear a song by a Romanian singer named Otilia. The song is called Billionaire. It's a mix of both Spanish and English. It's a dance number, so put on your dancing shoes and enjoy the power of music.

Life never seems to be the way we want to, but we can live it the best way we can. There is no perfect life, my friends. So, let's fill it with memorable moments that we cherish each day.

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We'll be back with you same time next Sunday with more delightful music. Until next time, do take care. This is Shirley signing off. Bye-bye.